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9: Partly cloudy skies tonight with a low of 48. Lots of sunshine tomorrow. Daytime highs approaching 75. That's your updated forecast from Shaw Local Radio. Right now, 73.
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0: Here's your Walls 102 weather.
10: Partly cloudy skies tonight with a low of 48. Lots of sunshine tomorrow. Daytime high is approaching 75. That's your updated forecast from Shaw Local Radio. Right now, 73.
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3: Partly cloudy skies tonight with a low of 48. Lots of sunshine tomorrow. Daytime high is approaching 75. That's your updated forecast from Shaw Local Radio. Right now, 73.
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2: Here's your Walls 102 weather.
5: Partly cloudy skies tonight with a low of 48. Lots of sunshine tomorrow. Daytime highs approaching 75. That's your updated forecast from Shaw Local Radio. Right now, 73.
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4: Partly cloudy skies tonight with a low of 48. Lots of sunshine tomorrow. Daytime highs approaching 75. That's your updated forecast from Shaw Local Radio. Right now, 73.
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He's a ranch hand in a pinch, man. 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
0: Here's your Walls 102 weather.
9: Partly cloudy skies tonight with a low of 48. Lots of sunshine tomorrow. Daytime highs approaching 75. That's your updated forecast from Shaw Local Radio. Right now, 73.
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4: Partly cloudy skies tonight with a low of 48. Lots of sunshine tomorrow. Daytime high is approaching 75. That's your updated forecast from Shaw Local Radio. Right now, 73.
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5: Lows of a low around 48 overnight under partly cloudy skies. Mainly sunny Monday. High temperatures reach up to 75. That's your updated forecast from Shaw Local Radio. Right now, 54.
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3: Lows level off around 48 overnight under partly cloudy skies. Mainly sunny Monday. High temperatures reach up to 75. That's your updated forecast from Shaw Local Radio. Right now, 52.
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0: Here's your Walls 102 weather.
3: Lows level off around 48 overnight under partly cloudy skies. Mainly sunny Monday. High temperatures reach up to 75. That's your updated forecast from Shaw Local Radio. Currently, it's 50 degrees.
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3: Partly cloudy with fog overnight with a low of 48. Lots of sunshine with fog in spots early Monday. Daytime highs approaching 78. That's your updated forecast from Shaw Local Radio. 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
0: Here's your Walls 102 weather.
3: Partly cloudy with fog overnight with a low of 48. Lots of sunshine with fog and spots early Monday. Daytime highs approaching 78. That's your updated forecast from Shaw Local Radio. 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
4: Partly cloudy with fog overnight with a low of 48. Lots of sunshine with fog in spots early Monday. Daytime highs approaching 78. That's your updated forecast from Shaw Local Radio. 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
6: Mainly clear skies with fog and spots early today with daytime highs approaching 78. Clear skies tonight, lows level off around 52. That's your updated forecast from Shaw Local Radio. Currently, it's 48 degrees.
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2: I'm Charlene Bielema, and this is your Shaw Local News Update. The Seneca FFA will host its second annual Haunted Trails for community members from 7 to 9 p.m. Saturday, October 17th at the Seneca FFA Ag Farm, 2667 East 28th Road, Marseilles. 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The event costs $5 per person. 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And the owners of Bruce and Ollie's in Utica got the go-ahead Wednesday to open a second location just north of the Utica Roundabout. The Utica Village Board voted unanimously to approve petitions for development of a parcel on the east side of Route 178. Parcel is south of Habaneros and north of the US 6 Route 178 Roundabout. The forthcoming store on Route 178 will offer drive-through ice cream and coffee with no deli and no dine-in option. And that's a look at your headlines with Shaw Local, your most trusted local source.
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Wetzel, it hurts like you here on Walls 102 and online, walls102.com. I'm Danny. Good morning. It's Monday. It's the 28th of September, 6:10. 48 degrees at fair skies. It's going to be a high around 78 today, so it is going to get much warmer and sunshine, but a little patchy fog throughout the morning. So if you're out and about, just drive safe. Be careful. Like I always say, there's only one of you. I like it. I want you to stay safe this morning, especially as we kick off yet another work week right here in the Illinois Valley. I hope you had a fantastic weekend. What'd you do? Did you have some fun? I mean, weather-wise, it's beautiful. So, nice outside, meant yard work for me and my family, that's for sure. Cleaned out the garage, did some yard work in the backyard, but then on Saturday, we were able to head on out to the LaSalle Speedway, and it was mine and my daughter's first dirt track races before. We've never been to one before. My husband had when he was younger, but we went out to the LaSalle Speedway on Saturday night, and gosh, it was so much fun. We had a blast as a family out at the Speedway. The girls got to pick which car they wanted before the race, of which one they liked best, and then we just were making bets on candy all night long of whose car was going to win. It was so much fun. So thank you, LaSalle Speedway, for putting on a great show on Saturday night. Super fun. If you've never been out there, I highly recommend it, especially with these cooler nights. It's so much fun. But anyways, got a lot of fun stuff going on throughout the community as we kick off yet again another work week. A rundown of your local events calendar for you all on the way next, which you can find over on our website. Luke Combs, right now, we're going to rethink some things. Probably the fact that we're awake this early on a Monday. It's Walls 102. Good morning.

Josh Ross and Single Again. It's Walls 102 and online, walls102.com. I'm Danny. Good morning. 6:17 on a Monday. We are sitting at around 49 degrees and a little on the patchy, foggy side this morning. So drive safe. Be careful out there. But clearing up to be a beautiful day today with a high near 78 and sunshine. Coming up here in a little bit, we'll have your full Walls 102 weather forecast for you. But right now, we've got your local events calendar rundown for you, which you can find on our website, walls102.com, or straight to the source at shawlocal.com. And let's see here, at the Dickerson House in Oglesby, LaSalle County Retired Teachers Fall Membership Meeting is going to be happening. So if you're interested in being a part of that, that kicks off at 9 o'clock this morning in Oglesby. Seneca Mobile Food Pantry is happening later on today at 5 o'clock. That'll be held out at the Seneca Grade School South Campus area, and that's in Seneca. So check that out, Mobile Food Pantry. All the details are on our local events calendar. 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And then Monday Night Movies, Princeton Public Library tonight at 5:30. 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It's always a fun time. It's a fan favorite. And first thing tomorrow morning, a board of directors meeting happening over at the Illinois Valley Area Chamber of Commerce, IVAC office in Peru. It's at 11:30 tomorrow morning. So check all that out and more. 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Kane Brown, we got new music from Mitchell Tenpenny all on the way next. But right now, we're just going to keep on carrying on. It's one and only Mr. Kenny Chesney, who just revealed that he's going out back on tour this year here on Walls 102.

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Hurricane Brown and Woman right here on Walls 102 and online, walls102.com. I'm Danny. Good morning. 6:31 on a beautiful day today. Kicking off another work week here in the Illinois Valley. Going to be sunny and a high of 78, but we are seeing some patchy fog throughout this morning. So drive safe and be careful. Ottawa Fall Fest and Parades right around the corner coming up on October 4. So mark your calendar for that. It's going to kick off at noon for their 5th annual Ottawa Fall Fest and Parade with live music. Of course, the amazing fall parade. There's going to be local vendors and food trucks and lots of free kids activities, free admission. Anyone can bop on over there and enjoy it. Ottawa Fall Fest and Parade October 4th kicking off at noon here on Walls 102. Right now, we got the newest single from Mitchell Tenpenny to help wake you up this morning. It's called Ain't My Problem, right here on Walls 102.

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4: I'm Charlene Bielema, and this is your Shaw Local News Update. The Seneca FFA will host its second annual Haunted Trails for community members from 7 to 9 p.m. Saturday, October 17th at the Seneca FFA Ag Farm, 2667 East 28th Road, Marseilles. 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And the owners of Bruce and Ollie's in Utica got the go-ahead Wednesday to open a second location just north of the Utica Roundabout. The Utica Village Board voted unanimously to approve petitions for development of a parcel on the east side of Route 178. Parcel is south of Habaneros and north of the US 6 Route 178 Roundabout. The forthcoming store on Route 178 will offer drive-through ice cream and coffee with no deli and no dine-in option. And that's a look at your headlines with Shaw Local, your most trusted local source.
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9: Mainly clear skies with fog and spots early today with daytime highs approaching 78. Clear skies tonight, lows level off around 52. That's your updated forecast from Shaw Local Radio. Currently, it's 48 degrees.
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I'm Danny. Good morning. How you doing? How you feeling? Well, I think Stella Lefty is feeling pretty good these days because she has her first number one radio hit. She is over the moon excited. Stella Lefty earns first number one with country radio with her breakout hit, Boston. And for good reason. First of all, it's my four-year-old's favorite. She hears it on the radio and she goes, oh, this is my favorite. I love this one. And she sings along to it. The whole chorus, she knows it by heart at this point. But for the first time of her breakout single, Boston, making it a major milestone for this rising country pop star, it's topped the media-based country singles chart this week and also reached number one on Billboard's country airplay chart. That was dated for last week. So it climbed to the top of the charts in its 22nd week, drawing 34.2 million impressions from the 11th to the 17th, which is an 8% increase. That's a pretty big deal, especially for being new to the scene, all right, an up-and-comer. I mean, big congratulations to her. She initially gained attention online before Boston became her breakthrough hit, eventually reaching number two on the Billboard Hot 100. She's got a video for Boston, which you can find over on our website, walls102.com. There's a link to it. The full article is under our country music news. But a big congratulations to Stella Lefty with her radio hit, her first number one on country radio. It's Boston this morning here on Walls 102.

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13: Mainly clear skies with fog and spots early today with daytime highs approaching 78. Clear skies tonight, lows level off around 52. That's your updated forecast from Shaw Local Radio. Currently, it's 48 degrees.
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2: I'm Charlene Bielema, and this is your Shaw Local News Update. Bureau Valley High School's homecoming parade will start at 6 p.m. Thursday, October 1st in Manlius. Lineup starts at 5:30 p.m., and the march will end at Bureau Valley High School. Parade entries are welcome. And the LaSalle County Health Department has extended the deadline to complete the 2026 Community Health Needs Assessment Survey to Wednesday, September 30th. The anonymous 10 to 15 minute survey is available for anyone who lives within LaSalle County and is over the age of 18. The survey helps to better understand the county's health status, needs, challenges, availability of resources, and strengths. The paper survey is available in the Health Department's lobby, located at 717 Aetna Road in Ottawa, along with a QR code for smartphone users. The survey is also available through the department's Facebook and X social media pages. For additional information, call 815-433-3366. And that's a look at your headlines with Shaw Local, your most trusted local source.
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I'm Danny. Good morning. Sitting at 48. A little foggy here throughout the listening area. Drive safe, be careful, but otherwise, going to be a beautiful day today. Sunshine and a high around 78. And then cooling off to the low 50s for this evening. Fixing to see some more sunshine tomorrow with warmer temperatures, but could be seeing some rain showers later on this week. We'll keep an eye on that weather forecast and that radar for you as it starts to roll through. Heritage Harbor is going to be hosting a sunset market. That's going to be right around the corner, October 8th from 4 till 8 o'clock. And this is where you can check out a curated mix of local vendors, live music, food, and a laid-back environment. 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Right now, I got some John Morgan to help wake you up. It's Kid Myself here on Walls 102.

0: Hang out with the Walls 102 crew on the go. 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
1: Good morning, sports fans. Now let's take a look at what happened over the weekend. In football, it was a fast start and a strong finish for Marquette as they raced past Seneca on Friday, 56-27. In the Morris-Ottawa game, 11 different players scored a touchdown for a 76-0 romp over Ottawa. Morris exploded for 34 first-quarter points and cruised to a 76-0 win over Ottawa on Friday night. The Hersher Tigers got their first win of the season Friday, 28-20, over the visiting Streeter Bulldogs. Princeton stumbled at Kewaunee in a key Three Rivers, Mississippi clash. The Tigers saw their chances of reclaiming the Three Rivers Conference title take a hit Friday as the Tigers were outdone 21-6 at Kewaunee. LaSalle Peru knocked off Sycamore as conference foes for the first time in eight meetings, beating the Spartans 16-7 on Friday in an Interstate 8 battle. Dwight held off St. Bede to improve to 5-1 with a 32-18 victory on Friday. The Mendota football team fell behind early and never recovered Friday in a 32-7 loss to Monmouth-Roseville. In volleyball news, Streeter took the title at the Comet Classic. At Braidwood on Saturday, the Bulldogs won four of their five matches and tied the other to bring home the title of the Reed Custer Comet Classic. And in boys soccer, Orion Sherrard beat Princeton 1-0. The Tigers came up short in a Three Rivers Conference Tournament quarterfinal in Orion. Kewaunee beat DePew Hall 4-0. The Little Giants lost in a Three Rivers Conference Tournament quarterfinal at Kewaunee. The Boilermakers advanced to play Mendota in the semifinals at 7 p.m. Tuesday at Monmouth-Roseville. And Serena beat St. Bede 7-0. That's a look at your local sports. For more, make sure to check out ShawLocal.com.
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4: Mainly clear skies with fog and spots early today with daytime highs approaching 78. Clear skies tonight, lows level off around 52. That's your updated forecast from Shaw Local Radio. Currently, it's 48 degrees.
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I'm Danny Good Morning and Lainey Wilson. Man, she's just got a good sense of humor, and she's got a good head on her shoulders. Well, I guess technically not in this music video, though. Lainey Wilson's got a decapitated head in her new music video, and it's dividing fans of whether or not they like it or not. Find out the details all on the way next. Right now, we got Morgan Wallen and Last Night here on Walls 102.

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I'm Danny. Good morning. And Lainey Wilson just released the music video for her new single called Phone Keys Wallet. And people are divided on whether or not they like it or not. Here's why, all right? Here's the drama behind the music video. And I use the word drama loosely, okay? Lainey Wilson, she released a music video for her song Phone Keys Wallet, and it's dividing fans, but it's supposed to be funny. And I think it's funny. I think it's clever. I think it's funny. I thought it was entertaining to watch. And it's mainly because she's decapitated in most of the music video, but in the most, like, respectful way possible. I know that sounds silly to say, but it's true. There's a scene where there's a headless Lainey chases her head down a hill into a pond, but, you know, one fan says, quote, "Staring at Lainey's decapitated head freaks me out, man." While another one says, "Honestly, the best music video ever. Absolutely hilarious and so accurate." Now, John Mayer does not make an appearance in the music video, even though he plays guitar on the song. I think it's clever. I think it's fun. I think it's very Lainey Wilson. All right, she's just a goofy gal having a goofy time with a song that she loves, you know, and I'm here for it. I'll post it on our Walls 102 Facebook page. Let me know what you think about it and just enjoy yourself. It's super funny. It is, you know, very interesting to see a decapitated Lainey Wilson's head just floating around random places, but that's what she sings about in the song. Here it is this morning. It's Phone Keys Wallet here on Walls 102.

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10: 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I'm Danny. Good morning. Happy Monday, 7:52, and we are throwing it back to January of 2019 with Kane Brown and his song, Good As You. Recorded by Kane Brown on and released to country radio January 7th of 2019, it was the second single to his second major label album called Experiment. Now, Kane Brown wrote the song alongside Brock Berryhill, Shy Carter, Taylor Phillips, and Will Weatherly. Dan Huff produced the song, who's a big-namer producer in Nashville. And it did land him a number one spot on the U.S. country airplay alongside a number one in Canada, and respectfully landed at not only number three on the U.S. Hot Country Songs chart, but number 36 on the U.S. Billboard Hot 100. Here he is this morning with your Lifetime of Smiles, Dr. Ed Monroe Country Throwback, his 2019 hit, Kane Brown and Good As You, right here on Walls 102.

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2: 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A Michael J. Fox webinar also will be presented. Refreshments will be served. 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

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I'm Danny. Good morning. What's going on in TV? Well, if you're a big fan of watching, binging some shows, we've got the number one TV show of the 21st century, according to the New York Times. What show do you think landed at the number one spot? I'll give you the top three for sure of what made the top. Let's see here. It goes all the way to 100. Good picks. I'm not going to lie. Good picks. Is this top one the top one? It's hard to deny it. It's really hard to deny it. I've got the rundown for you all on the way next. Who is or what is the number one show of the 21st century, according to the New York Times? Details coming up next. Morgan Wallen right now here on Walls 102.

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5: Daytime highs approaching 78 today under mainly clear skies. Lows around 52 tonight, clear skies. That's your updated forecast from Shaw Local Radio. Right now, 52.
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I'm Danny. Good morning. 8:37 on a Monday. Beautiful morning so far. Sunshine, and we're sitting at about 55 degrees. Going to be a high of 78. And earlier we're talking about the number one TV show of the 21st century, according to the New York Times. What is it? Well, Breaking Bad. Breaking Bad is the answer to that question. They are the number one show of the 21st century, according to the New York Times. It's followed up by The Wire at number two, and Mad Men comes in at number three. Taking a look at the list, though, Game of Thrones comes in at number six, Curb Your Enthusiasm at number nine, and The Office, the U.S. version, comes in at number 11. So fun facts about that one. Breaking Bad is the number one TV show of the 21st century, according to the New York Times. Luke Combs, we got some Kenny on the way next, but right now a new artist making his way on Music Row and throughout country music. If you haven't heard of him, I hope you do soon. He opened for Morgan Wallen, and he's got over a million streams on Spotify, and he's one of my new recent favorites. It's Blake White, and it's called Bet On That here on Walls 102.

Gotta get that drum solo. Luke Combs and Levin on You here on Walls 102 and online at walls102.com. I'm Danny. Good morning. 8:44 in the morning. We are sitting at 55 and fair skies. A beautiful kickoff to the work week here in the Illinois Valley. And it is the season of style, especially out at your Sherman's Peru store. They've got some exciting news because they are ready to make it even better. 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We're going to keep on carrying on. It's Kenny on Walls 102.

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10: Ample sunshine expected today, with daytime highs approaching 78. Clear skies again tonight, lows around 52. That's your updated forecast from Shaw Local Radio. Currently, it's 54 degrees.
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Monday. We are sitting at currently, let me refresh that weather for you, 61 in fair skies. Going to be a beautiful day today. High of 78 and nothing but sunshine. And Ella Langley, not only is she making headlines due to her fantastic career in general, I mean, she's in Texas. I mean, landing at almost 25 weeks at number one, breaking records all over the place. But we're also talking about how, she went viral after she rejected a fan who happens to be a TikTok influencer, all right? And it all went down. I actually saw the video as I was doom scrolling the other night, and I was just like, you know, I would have acted just the same way she did. But this TikToker went viral for getting rejected by Ella Langley. Video evidence. People have mixed feelings about it. Find out how it went down and what her actual response was all on the way next. Jackson D. Now it's Make a Liar on Walls 102.

hits you right in the feels. That's next thing you know right here on Walls 102 and online at walls102.com. I'm Danny. Good morning. 9:18 on a Monday, sitting at about 65 degrees, and a TikToker went viral for getting rejected by one of the biggest names in country music right now, Miss Ella Langley. He asked her how many likes it would take to go on a date with him, and her response was, "There's not enough in the world," and then she just eye-rolled and went back to talking to her crew. Now, granted, he was screaming at her at a, you know, garage of a venue through a fence, all right? So she probably gets that a lot. So I would also just eye-roll and be like, "Not enough, dude," you know, whatever. The fan laughed it off and said, quote, "You miss 100% of the shots you don't take," and that's true, all right? I mean, you know, kudos to you for trying. Well, Ella later commented on the interaction and said, quote, "This was definitely meant as dark humor, and it obviously didn't land due to my face. I will say it takes more than likes on TikTok. I'm still a human." So the fan took that seriously and posted another video with a shopping cart full of flowers. Now, I want to say personally, Ella Langley didn't even need to respond to this. All right, if you watch the video, it's just a fan screaming at her through a fence, and she just rolls her eyes, comments, and moves on. She does not need to explain herself, but she is. So anyways, the fan, or this TikTok influencer who has millions of views, bought her a shopping cart full of flowers and says, quote, "Ella, you said there's no amount of likes in the world that could get me to take you on a date. I hope this amount of flowers is enough, and if not, let me come to your concert and at least just give you a hug. I'm an Ella fella forever. I love you." As of last night, there hasn't been a response from Ella. Coming off a little weird, a little creepy stalker vibes a little bit, in my opinion. That's a lot. Or it sounds like he's just trying to get a big a free show ticket to add to his TikTok following. But either way, hopefully it ends up all being lighthearted and it can end on a good note. But she's probably still going to say no to you because rumor has it, as of recently, she's dating Tucker Wetmore and she's off the market. So she's probably going to tell you no anyways, homeboy. Here she is this morning with this song that's breaking records. It's Choosing Texas right here on Walls 102 and online at walls102.com.

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6: Ample sunshine expected today with daytime highs approaching 78. Clear skies again tonight, lows around 52. That's your updated forecast from Shaw Local Radio. 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

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Neither one of us looking for three little words, unless those three words were do not disturb. 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
3: It's 9:36 on a Monday. I'm Danny. Good morning. And you're never too old to catch them all. If you know what that saying is from, it's from Pokemon. A 72-year-old diehard Pokemon fan out in Ohio was convicted of placing illegal GPS tracker on a delivery driver's van. And he did so that way he could track when and where the driver was making deliveries of Pokemon cards. You can't make this stuff up. It sounds so innocent. It sounds so innocent, but it's not all at the same time. He ended up getting arrested and charged with illegal use of a tracking device, which is a criminal misdemeanor. And it's unclear exactly how they connected him to the device. But at 72 years young, he's still going. All right. He pleaded no contest at a pretrial hearing. And he was fined $500 plus costs and placed on 12 months probation, including 3 months with a GPS monitor, ironically. But yeah, 72-year-old guy, diehard Pokemon fan, want to know where those cards were going so he could be first in line to catch them all. It's your Mr. Sparkle Auto Spa, Dumb Criminal of the Day story here on Walls 102.
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0: 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I'm Danny. Good morning. 64 degrees and fair skies, and it's 9:50 on a Monday. We're taking a look at your Central Bank Illinois Pets of the Week. Central Bank Illinois, where their central focus is you and getting these cuties adopted. They're available for adoption now. You can meet them at IVAR, Illinois Valley Animal Rescue in Peru. And we've got a beefcake of a dog that you're going to fall in love with instantly, Big Mama. Now, Big Mama is a perfect petite gal. She's a senior dog at Ivar, but she's still got some spunk in her. She is just a goofy gal. She likes to have her playtime, but once it's done, she's ready to relax on the couch with some snuggles and some pets and just chill out with you, all right? She is the easiest person to make happy. Big Mama would likely do best as the only pet in the house just because she is a senior dog, but she can't wait to get in some snuggles, get in some walks, maybe a little bit of playtime, and then just chill out with you the rest of the day. So check her out. You're not going to be disappointed meeting old Big Mama. And then we've got a beautiful, stunning kitty cat named Sparkle. And just like her name, her eyes sparkle light blue. She's a light gray tabby cat. She's about 1 year old. And Sparkle is friendly and outgoing with people once she gets comfortable with you. But she does come off a little bit on the shy side at first. She enjoys getting attention and can be affectionate. And she does get startled easily before she gets to know you. So she would need to have a calmer home. She kind of has a little bit of the scaries every once in a while. But other than that, she's beautiful. You got to check her out. Sparkle alongside Big Mama. Both available for adoption over at IVAR, Illinois Valley Animal Rescue in Peru with your Central Bank Illinois Pets of the Week. I'm Danny, kicking it on out of here for this morning. As always, thank you so much for waking up and hanging with me. I have a blast with you every single day. And we are kicking off yet another work week here in the Illinois Valley. Got Chris Jansen, Kane Brown, some more music on the playlist coming up next. And Zane kicking off 10 o'clock, keeping you entertained. Have a blessed rest of your morning. And I'll see you tomorrow right here on Walls 102.
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9: Ample sunshine expected today with daytime highs approaching 78. Clear skies again tonight, lows around 52. That's your updated forecast from Shaw Local Radio. 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

0: Taylor Swift here on Walls 102. Zane here, back again at my normal time. How's it going out there? Getting ready to get you through the rest of your work day. And trust me, even though I have been down on the evenings a lot, and now I'm back here, nothing's changed. Still, all the good times keep on rolling. 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

Ella Langley and Morgan Wallen. It's wall-to-wall country, Walls 102. Zane here, back again, getting you through your day about as well as I can, trying my best to get you on the right path. And Monday, not always the easiest day to make it through, so don't you worry. We'll get right into some holidays you can celebrate today to give yourself a reason to keep on pushing. Just stay right here. I got you some more music. It's Walls 102.

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0: It's John Morgan, wall-to-wall country, Walls 102. Zane here, getting into our holidays of the day and looking for reasons to celebrate. Got quite a few lined up here. We've got one that's a little bit of a variation on an old classic. It's called Gold Lining Day. This one actually all about helping kids and families that are dealing with pediatric cancer. So this one is kind of like the silver lining of talking about, hey, there's when rough times come, there's always something good to look forward to. And this one is helping out kids with debilitating diseases. So if you'd like to celebrate that in any way you can, be our guest. Meanwhile, it's also National Drink Beer Day. Hey, I wouldn't blame you if you needed to do it after work, but save it for after work. We've got Read a Children's Book You Like Day, and we've also got National Good Neighbor Day. So try your best to be a good neighbor if you can. Got you some more music coming up. It's Walls 102.
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1: Walls 102 weather.
14: Bright sunshine expected today, with daytime highs approaching 78. Lows around 52. Tonight, clear skies. Highs level off around 79 tomorrow. That's your updated forecast from Shaw Local Radio. Right now, 63.
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0: Hudson Westbrook with Painted You Pretty. It's Walls 102. Zane here, checking in and getting you through the day. And I got a little something that you might want to check in on. Some events coming up in the next few weeks. Stay right here and we'll get to them. It's Walls 102.
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3: 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We are Marquette.
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0: Jason Aldean here on Walls 102. Zane here, back again with some news from the 56th annual Burgoo Festival. It's right around the corner, the 10th and 11th. It's going to be that Saturday and Sunday, 11 a.m. to 6 p.m. on day one, 9 a.m. to 5 p.m. on day two. Of course, the early start being because the Burgoo Stew will be stewing all night long. They're getting it ready for you on Saturday evening going into Sunday morning. So if you want to try that stew, you're going to have to come out on Sunday for sure. But come out to both days. Enjoy the longest running and largest fall festival in Northern Illinois. It's absolutely free to get in out in Utica. Just enjoy the fun. More than 350 different vendors of all kinds, antique sellers, craftsmen, musicians, food vendors all showing up to have some fun. And it all supports the LaSalle County Historical Society, the largest fundraiser of the year for them. So go support them. 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
1: Here's your Walls 102 weather.
7: Bright sunshine expected today with daytime highs approaching 78. Lows around 52. Tonight, clear skies. Highs level off around 79 tomorrow. That's your updated forecast from Shaw Local Radio. Right now, 66.
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0: Zach John King here on Wall to Wall Country. It's Walls 102. Zane here back again, sitting at 11 o'clock. Got a lot more music on the way for you to get you through today. Still some good stuff lined up in just a few minutes. I see some stuff that I know I like. Jenna Paulette around the corner. 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

Jet Jurgensmeyer here on Wall to Wall Country. It's Walls 102. Zane here back again, getting into our local events calendar in just a second. Gonna do what I can to get you all the big ones and get you out there to have some fun. All that aside, we'll talk about it in just a few minutes. I got you some more music. 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

0: Lainey Wilson alongside John Mayer with Phone Keys Wallet. It's Walls 102. Zane here checking in on your local events calendar. Plenty of big things to talk about today. If you need a little help getting some food on the table, don't worry. The Seneca Mobile Food Pantry is coming around to the South Campus of Seneca Grade School 5 p.m. tonight. I don't believe you need to have any kind of identification, any kind of proof of residency. Just come on by. They'll give you what they can, and they'll help get you on your way. There's also the Monday night movie at the Princeton Public Library, 5:30 that night. You can go enjoy that. We've also got ourselves a few other things going on down the way. On Thursday, an event on bats out here in Illinois. It's Bat-tastic Illinois. Learn about all the bat species that live here, their life histories, and the ecosystem services they provide, like pest control. Lord knows we hate those mosquitoes, so give the bats some love and learn about them at the Graves Hume Public Library in Mendota at 6 p.m. on Thursday. And it looks like we're jumping all the way to Saturday with another Farmers and Makers Market out on Jackson Street in Ottawa. 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
5: Bright sunshine expected today with daytime highs approaching 78. Lows around 52. Tonight, clear skies. Highs level off around 79 tomorrow. That's your updated forecast from Shaw Local Radio. Currently, 70.
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0: Luke Combs here on Walls 102, Zane here back again, and oh boy, do I have some good news for you. Fall is right around the corner, and that means in just a couple of weeks, we've got a big local event coming up. It's one I didn't get the chance to mention on the local events calendar, but I did talk about it earlier today. Stay right here, and I'll give you the breakdown on everything going on in just a bit. It's Walls 102.
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0: Harper Grace. It's wall-to-wall country walls 102. Zane here, and if you haven't heard about it by now, the 56th annual Burgoo Festival's right around the corner. It's happening the 10th and 11th of October. Saturday is 11 a.m. start. Sunday is 9 a.m., but they're only going that early because the Burgoo Stew is going to be cooking up all night long for you. Get on out there. It's absolutely free to attend out in North Utica. Just enjoy the street party that comes along with it. 350 different local vendors showing off everything they've got. You could find some great antiques, listen to some great local musicians, enjoy some good food if you're there on Saturday or if you're there on Sunday and the stew has run out. Whatever's going on, they're out there having fun, having a good time. So just go peruse the streets of North Utica and go enjoy. Thanks to LaSalle County Historical Society, who's helping host this event. It's one of their biggest fundraisers, so go and support them and go enjoy yourself some Burgoo Stew. More music coming up. It's Walls 102.
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1: Here's your Walls 102 weather.
7: Bright sunshine expected today with daytime highs approaching 78. Lows around 52. Tonight, clear skies. Highs level off around 79 tomorrow. That's your updated forecast from Shaw Local Radio. 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
10: Bright sunshine expected this afternoon with a high of 78. 52 tonight. Sunshine mixed with clouds at times. Tomorrow, 79. That's your updated forecast from Shaw Local Radio. 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

0: Kane Brown here on Wall to Wall Country. It's Walls 102. Zane here checking in on the law offices of Peter F. Ferracuti Power Hour. And things going all right so far. It only gets better from here because we've got, like usual, all the greatest news in the world of country music. And we've got you plenty of great songs. A little bit of that teaser of what news could be coming up. Lainey Wilson putting out a new music video. Might talk a little bit about what's been going on with Ella Langley recently, and we might have some extra. But speaking of Lainey Wilson, got you a little bit of her coming up. Walls 102.
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1: He's a ranch hand in a pinch, man. 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

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Now he's a buckskin, 15 hands, five-time team road champion,

0: Russell Dickerson here on Walls 102. Zane here, back again and moving through our law offices of Peter F. Faricuti Power Hour, talking a little bit about what's been going on out there in the world of country music. Ella Langley getting herself a little bit of traction with somebody who has not even really done a whole lot as far as the world of country music is concerned. It's just a random TikToker who happens to be a huge Ella Langley fan, decided to say, hey, you know what? How many likes do I need to get on this TikTok for you to go on a date with me? And she says there is not enough followers or likes in the world to make that happen. As a joke, of course. But he took it a little extra step further. We'll talk about that in just a bit. Walls 102.
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Morgan Wallen here on Wall to Wall Country. It's Walls 102. Zane here and bringing you some news from the world of country music. Ella Langley recently having a TikToker go out of his way to try and propose Ella Langley for a date. Said, how many likes do I need to get on my most recent TikTok for me to get to take you out on a date? And she said, well, there's not enough in the world. He said, you know what? You miss 100% of the shots you don't take. Can't blame me for trying. Ella later said, you know what? Yeah, it was definitely meant to be a joke. I obviously did not mean to be rude to this guy on purpose. And just being a little bit of a, doing a bit about it. And then he is like, you know what? I understand. And I'm going to take it a step further, shows back up with another video, a shopping cart full of flowers, and says, Ella, you said there's no amount of likes in the world that can get you to take me on a date, so I hope this amount of flowers is enough. And if not, at least just let me come to your concert and see you, just give you a hug. I'm an Ella fella forever, and I have a feeling that there may not be a return call. I don't know. This feels a little weird to me. I got you some more music coming up. Walls 102.

0: Sam Hunt here on Wall to Wall Country. It's Walls 102. Zane here, checking back in with the world of country music and celebrating the release of his 21st album. Kenny Chesney had a release party for his newest album, Silver Sands Marina, played quite a few of his classic songs, 22 songs in the set, had all the good ones, you know, Summertime, Save It for a Rainy Day, I Go Back, and of course, he decided he was going to play some of the songs from the new album. Goldfish, of course, the title track, Silver Sands Marina, and Carry On, as well as Remember Me That Way. And it sounded like it was good from what I could hear. There was some clips posted up here and there. He did also say after the show, country music runs on dreams and life runs on music. Over the years, it's about how you put the positivity, philosophy, and the hard stuff and the sheer joy into the world without preaching. Wherever people are, whatever they need, whether it's a good time, a postcard to remember, or somebody laughing along with you, it's all right here in country music. And that right there is probably the quintessential quote for just the vibe of all of us here in general. We're just here to laugh along, enjoy some good music, and just have a good time. Got you some more music coming up. Walls 102.
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Jason Aldean, it's Walls 102, chilling in the law offices of Peter F. Farricuti Power Hour, and a new music video just came out recently for Lainey Wilson, and it's been an interesting one, to say the least. I mean, I get the bit of where they were going here, but it's just a wild image to have to describe. I'll tell you about it in just a bit. Till then, some Bailey Zimmerman, Walls 102.

0: Braden Hull here on Wall to Wall Country. It's Walls 102. Zane here, talking a little bit about what's been going on in the world of country music for the law offices of Peter F. Faricutti Power Hour. And Lainey Wilson's got a new music video out for her newest song, Phone Keys Wallet, that one she did with John Mayer playing guitar. And it's definitely an interesting one, to say the least. A lot of fans really think, hey, the music video is pretty good, and a lot of them think it's a little bit weird, because the whole time it's doing a play on the bit of, like, I'd lose my head if it weren't attached to me. And the entire music video is basically Lainey Wilson walking around with her own severed head in a bag. But it is, like, it's not like it's dead. It is alive. It is her living head and mind and consciousness being carried around, and like, I dropped it out of my bag. And there's like one bit of her like chasing it down a hill as it like rolls down into a pond, like trying to catch it and save it from going in the water. It's just a weird, weird music video. And I will admit, I don't hate it. It's a funny music video, but I can see why people might be weirded out by this. Also, the fact that John Mayer's not even in the video the whole time, even though he's playing guitar on the song. I don't know if they just couldn't get him for the filming shoot or what, but either way, personally, I don't think it's that bad of a music video, but once again, I can see why you wouldn't like it. I got more music on the way. Don't go anywhere. It's Walls 102.
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1: Walls 102 weather.
9: Bright sunshine expected this afternoon with daytime highs approaching 77. Clear skies again tonight, lows dip down to about 52. That's your updated forecast from Shaw Local Radio. Right now, 72.
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0: Luke Bryan here on Walls 102. Zane here, checking in. It's 1 o'clock in the afternoon, getting through the day and just trying to survive. But hey, good news, we've still got some great music on the way to get it done and plenty of good times to get into. Got a little bit of news to talk about as well when it comes to stuff going on here in the local area. Just stay right here and we'll talk all about it. It's Walls 102.
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Carson Bayer here on Wall to Wall Country. It's Walls 102. Zane here checking back in and giving you a little bit of news on some big things coming to the area in just a few days. This one going to still be a little ways away. It's not coming until first week of October, but Heritage Harbor's getting ready for a good time. Stay right here and I'll tell you all about it. It's Kane Brown on right now. Walls 102.

0: Kenny Chesney, Walls 102, Zane here, reminding you that Heritage Harbor's got some big things coming up soon. Their Sunset Market on October 8th is going to be kicking off at 4 p.m. and running till 8. A great mix of local vendors, some live music, and some great food, good times, all right there out at Heritage Harbor. It's pretty easy to walk around. They've got some pretty laid-back atmosphere, plus it's beautiful weather to be out on the lake. Nice and cool. There's all kinds of homemade goods, some unique local products. You get some dinner, drinks, and just enjoying a nice late summer, early fall evening out there at the harbor. 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It's meant to be a great, enjoyable way to enjoy everything that goes down at Heritage Harbor. 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
8: Bright sunshine expected this afternoon with daytime highs approaching 77. Clear skies again tonight, lows dip down to about 52. That's your updated forecast from Shaw Local Radio. 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

0: Shaboozy with Cowgirl. It's Walls 102. Zane here, back again, taking another look at some more events coming up in the next few weeks. And I do emphasize few weeks because this one's coming to you about this time this next month, October 22nd through the 25th. The Angle Lane Theater in Streator is going to have some new things coming around, getting you into the Halloween spirit with the Tony Award-winning tale of love, murder, revenge, set over the backdrop of 19th century London. It's Sweeney Todd coming around. They do say it is not recommended for younger viewing audiences. Not good, but if you've got young ones who are old enough to comprehend and be able to witness that, or if you just happen to want to go by yourself, you can do that too. It's all coming up the 22nd through the 25th at the Angle Lane Theater. Get your tickets now on their website, angellane.org. More music coming up. 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

0: Low Cash and Parmalee here on Wall to Wall Country. It's Walls 102. Zane here back again. And I've got some more things that I wanted to take a look at here. Coming out in Ottawa on October 10th. We're going to be broadcasting live at the Jordan block of town, 11 a.m. to 1 for the Out of the Darkness Community Walk. 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We'll be there from 11 a.m. to 1. 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
1: Here's your Walls 102 weather.
16: Bright sunshine expected this afternoon with daytime highs approaching 77. Clear skies again tonight, lows dip down to about 52. That's your updated forecast from Shaw Local Radio. 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

0: Stella Lefty with Boston here on Walls 102. Zane here back again for one last hour, one last hurrah before I call it a day and send you on home. I do have some good news, though. Plenty of great music on the way. A little Ashley McBride around the corner that I wouldn't want you to miss. Stay right here. It's wall-to-wall country. 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

It's Tim and the Glory Boys here on Wall to Wall Country. Walls 102, Zane here, back again and getting you ready for everything that's coming up over the next month. October is going to be a busy one, plenty of spooky frights and good times to be had, and I've got a few options that sound like they're going to be a great time. Stay right here and I'll give you the breakdown with a little Megan Maroney up right now here on Walls 102.

0: Taylor Swift, Walls 102, Zane here, and getting on through the day with a little bit of news. Got you some Halloween fun coming up on October 16th, 4 p.m. Utica's Witches Walk is going to be coming on out to town. Some witches brew tastings, some nice treats, hidden treasures, some entertainment. You could win some prizes from the contest they'll be running. Plenty of shopping and Halloween fun going on all over town. Go have a bit of a walk through Utica and enjoy the celebration. It's going from 4 to 9 p.m. on the 16th of October. Don't miss out on the fun. It's Walls 102.
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8: Bright sunshine expected this afternoon with daytime highs approaching 77. Clear skies again tonight, lows dip down to about 52. That's your updated forecast from Shaw Local Radio. Currently 75.
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0: Graylin James, you're on Wall to Wall Country. It's Walls 102. Zane here, back again. And of course, I get it if you're busy this October. It's a very busy time. But downtown Mendota might have an option for you that you might not be booked for yet. The Skeleton Strut from the 24th of October, 5 to 9 p.m. Get on out to town and enjoy all kinds of good times. They've got themselves some raffles you could win. 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They'll also have a golf cart parade that you can watch. I'm sure they'll have plenty of great designs. Costumes are welcome, so go out and go have yourself a good time. October 24th and 5 to 9 p.m. Plan a good costume for the downtown Mendota Skeleton Strut. 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

0: Jordan Allen, it's a California sunrise here on Walls 102. Zane here sending it home. That's right. It's time for me to get moving. I want to thank you so much for hanging out with me today. It's been great. I got you some more music on the way. Don't go anywhere. I will catch you tomorrow. It's Walls 102.
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1: Walls 102 weather.
6: Ample sunshine expected this afternoon with daytime highs approaching 79. Clear skies again tonight, lows dip down to about 52. That's your updated forecast from Shaw Local Radio. Right now, 79.
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Hey, it's Connor with you on your Monday. Thanks for tuning in here as we start another working week. Thanks for tuning in for all your favorite wall-to-wall country hits here. 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

0: It's Nate Smith on Walls 102. Hey, everyone, it's Connor with you on your Monday. Thanks for tuning in here as we get into the final week of September. And, you know, because September is coming to a close, spooky season is right upon us. I'm going to be talking about some October events here this afternoon. Plus, of course, playing all of your favorite country hits. Coming up in just a bit, though, going to be talking about this weekend's Ottawa Fall Fest and Parade. Yeah, you're not going to want to miss out. But stay tuned. More country hits on the way on Walls 102.
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11: Ample sunshine expected this afternoon with daytime highs approaching 79. Clear skies again tonight, lows dip down to about 52. That's your updated forecast from Shaw Local Radio. Currently 79.
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0: It's Luke Combs, Rethink Some Things, here on Walls 102. How's it going? It's your pal Connor with you on a Monday. Thanks for hanging out here. Hey, coming up this weekend, this Sunday to be exact, is the Ottawa Fall Fest and Parade, October 4th from noon to 5 p.m. It's the 5th annual Ottawa Fall Fest and Parade with live music, local vendors, food trucks, and lots of free kids' activities, plus, of course, the parade. 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
1: He's a ranch hand in a pinch, man. 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

0: Kane Brown with Woman here on Walls 102. It's your pal Connor here on a Monday. Stay tuned because we are going to keep the hits coming here. I got Low Cash, I Know Somebody, next on Wall to Wall Country with Walls 102.
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3: Ample sunshine expected this afternoon with daytime highs approaching 79. Clear skies again tonight, lows dip down to about 52. That's your updated forecast from Shaw Local Radio. Currently 79.
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Jason Aldean, Don't Tell On Me, here on Walls 102, wall-to-wall country. It's your pal Connor with you on a Monday. Thanks for tuning in with me here as we roll on into the 4 o'clock hour. It's Shane Prophet next. Long live country on Walls 102.

0: It's Dasha, not at this party, here on Walls 102. It's Pal Connor with you on a Monday. Thanks for tuning in here. Hey, coming up in just a bit, I am going to have your Mr. Sparkle Auto Spa 7th inning stretch. That is on the way after Kenny Chesney, Ashley Cook, and more of your favorite country hits here on Wall-to-Wall Country. It's Walls 102.
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1: Here's your Walls 102 weather.
7: Lows around 52 tonight under clear skies. Highs around 79, tomorrow, mainly clear. Lows dip down to about 63, tomorrow night, partly cloudy. That's your updated forecast from Shaw Local Radio. Currently, 79.
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0: Corey Kent, This Heart, here on Walls 102. It's your pal Connor with you on a Monday. And now it's time for the seventh inning stretch, brought to you by Mr. Sparkle Auto Spa. Let's check in with some MLB games from yesterday and what to look forward to tomorrow. Yesterday, the Nationals beat the Mets 6-4. Phillies beat the Rays 7-3. The Cubs beat the Red Sox 6-2. The Dodgers beat the Giants 5-1. Astros blanked the Athletics 9-0. The Blue Jays beat the Reds 5-1. Marlins over Braves 5-3. Pirates over Tigers 4-2. Angels lost to the Mariners. Mariners up 7-3. Twins beat the Rangers 6-4. Padres beat the Diamondbacks 9-4. Royals beat the Guardians in a close one 3-2. The White Sox beat the Rockies 4-2. And the Brewers beat the Cardinals 6-4. Coming up, we are going to have our first games in the wild card for the MLB. Phillies and Braves tomorrow at 1 p.m. White Sox Astros tomorrow at 4 p.m. Red Sox Yankees tomorrow at 7 p.m. And Cubs Padres tomorrow at 9 p.m. That is a look at the world of baseball right now for your seventh inning stretch, brought to you by Mr. Sparkle Auto Spa, right here on Walls 102.
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6: Lows around 52 tonight under clear skies. Highs around 79 tomorrow, mainly clear. Lows dip down to about 63 tomorrow night, partly cloudy. That's your updated forecast from Shaw Local Radio. 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

0: It's Riley Green, Change My Mind, here on Wall to Wall Country. It's Walls 102. Thanks for tuning in with me here on a Monday, closing out the 4 o'clock hour. I got Jelly Roll, Dylan Scott, and so much more to go. It's all right here on Wall to Wall Country, Walls 102.
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0: It's Tucker Wetmore here on Wall to Wall Country, Walls 102. Hey, it's Sprout Connor with you. Welcome to the 5 o'clock hour, and we are kicking off our country roundup. Yeah, coming up after the break, I'm going to have John Morgan, Dylan Schneider, Bells, and Cody Johnson rounding out the 5 at 5. Yeah, that is coming up after the break here on Walls 102.
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0: It's Cody Johnson with the fall here, rounding out your country roundup, the 5 at 5. You know, that song, pretty good one, you know, a good one, kind of in the same vein as Garth Brooks' The Dance, you know, talking about all the trials and tribulations of life. That song written by Ray Fulcher, Bobby Pinson, and Jeremy Stover. Ray Fulcher is Luke Combs' go-to songwriting partner. Bobby Pinson's other credits include Sugarland's All I Want to Do and Toby Keith's Made in America. And Jeremy Stover is actually Justin Moore's long-standing producer. So, yeah, some really talented folks on that song, and it sure does show. Perfect song to round out the 5 at 5, your country roundup, brought to you by SGKR Injury Attorneys. Thanks to them for sponsoring the country roundup. 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
7: Lows around 52 tonight under clear skies. Highs around 79 tomorrow, mainly clear. Lows dip down to about 63 tomorrow night, partly cloudy. That's your updated forecast from Shaw Local Radio. Currently 79.
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0: It's George Burge. Won't be long here on Walls 102. It's your pal Connor with you on a Monday. Thanks for tuning in here as we end our workday and cruise on into the evening. I got more of your favorite country hits here to play for you. Stella Lefty, Jason Aldean on the way in just a sec. 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

0: Cootie. Here's one that warms my sophomoric heart. A 62-year-old man named Robert was at a boys' night out in Las Vegas in 2021 when his friend inadvertently saved his life by twisting his nipples. Yeah, you heard that right. He said it really hurt, and the pain didn't go away. Robert tried to ignore it, but he kept rubbing his chest where it hurt. That's when he felt a lump, and it turned out to be breast cancer. He had a ton of procedures, including a lumpectomy and radiation, and it sounds like they've nixed it, although he still has to go in for periodic scans. Now, Robert is raising awareness for the dangers of breast cancer in men. He says, quote, "Me and my buddy joke about it now, you know, how we found it, but he saved my life. Boys' trips save lives." Yeah, I mean, the when Coach used to yell at me at football practice for the Purple Nurples, you know, now I can just say, hey, we're saving each other's lives, right? More of your favorite country on the way. That was your Daily Dose of Uplift, brought to you by the Law Offices of Peter F. Farrakuti here on Walls 102.
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4: Here's your Walls 102 weather.
5: Lows around 52 tonight under clear skies. Highs around 79, tomorrow mainly clear. Lows dip down to about 63, tomorrow night partly cloudy. That's your updated forecast from Shaw Local Radio. Currently 79.
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Lainey Wilson and John Mayer opening up the Illinois Valley Auto Group All Request Hour here on Walls 102. Yes, for the entire hour of 6 o'clock, your requests are my privilege here. Playing everything you want to hear. Vincent Mason kicking that off. Wish you well. 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

The beat of today's country is Woz 102.

0: Dylan Scott, what he'll never have here on Walls 102. It's the Illinois Valley Auto Group All Request Hour. 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Coming up, I got Ella Langley, Love and Life Again for Cheryl over there in Winona. We'll hear from that in just a sec right here on Walls 102.
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1: Walls 102 weather.
10: Clear skies tonight with lows around 52. Highs level off around 79. Tomorrow, mainly sunny skies. That's your updated forecast from Shaw Local Radio. Right now, it's 75 degrees.
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0: Kelsey Ballerini, Heart First, here on Walls 102. That was requested by Trent in LaSalle. Thanks for requesting that, Trent. More of your favorite country hits here, as requested by you in the Illinois Valley Auto Group All Request Hour. Yeah, coming up in just a sec. I got Taylor Swift on the way right here on Walls 102.
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8: Clear skies tonight with lows around 52. Highs level off around 79. Tomorrow, mainly sunny skies. That's your updated forecast from Shaw Local Radio. Right now, it's 73 degrees.
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